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Just beat it. 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
3: Harvey Norman end of clearance. 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
1: This thing right here is letting all the ladies know what guys talk about. 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

0: 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It's Nova Boys Jams. This is how we do it.
1: Regulators. We regulate any stealing of his property. We're damn good, too. 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
1: 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You know they had that 75 Street Brazil. 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Que hola, omega. And this is how we gonna do it. 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
1: And we're talking about friendships over the years. It changes, man. It changes from the age of sort of 19 to 20. Post 40, 9 out of 10 people will lose and not have contact with the people who they would regard as their best friends.

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1: Joel, great news.
2: Yes.
1: Later this year, you can get Bunnings on Uber Eats.
2: Oh, I did see this. And, you know, I love a sausage. I love a sausage sizzle. And that's the whole reason for a trip to Bunnings, right?
3: Yeah, I would think so. So, Nat, is that the reason? It's for Uber Eats or just Uber?
1: No, just
3: so you
1: delivery.
3: Can get a light.
1: Yeah. A light bulb and a sausage sizzle.
2: That's a dowling. Yes. What's your order? Do you do the